It's not time to make a change. Just relax, take it easy. You're still young, that's your fault. There's so much you have to know.

We are Éxtasis Digital. La pasión por tu música. It's worked so far, but we're not out yet. I wanna know what you're thinking. There are some things you can't hide. I wanna know.

0: 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Be romantic. Be digital ecstasy. 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Digital Ecstasy
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